Tonight, we come together from Chicago, Detroit, and London, embracing this thing called house music. There's no excuse. Get on your feet and dance. Dance like you've never danced before. Feel the beat like it's inside your soul. 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
1: 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And lastly, if you bring your phone and YouTube link and telling the DJ what to play, please stop it. 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
1: 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Yeah, she's a trifling friend indeed. Oh, she's a gold digger way over time.

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1: Dead in my
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1: Dead inside.
2: I just wanna feel alive.